0: together? Not on a date, but we're going places.
1: CJMD. 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
2: Once upon a time and I've rewritten history. 13 bloodlines rose to power wickedly. They came from ancient lands with depravity and vices like usury and rape and ritual sacrifice.

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Babylonian Talmudism has been their recipe, and they've been sacrificing the fucking children for centuries. And they don't give a fuck about us, we're just goy, cattle, subhuman, only here to be destroyed and extorted and abused and ruled over with lies. But don't forget, guys, they're our greatest allies. 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

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And now it's feeling like the whole world's cursed. The devil lurks while he ushers in this hell on earth. And a one world government's looming out in the distance. A new world order is coming for the resistance. While all we do is bicker till it's ripping us apart. As the globalists controlling us are stripping us for parts. While they reset the score on the brink of world war. As I look around, I don't recognize it anymore. Feel a wheeze from the geoengineering on the breeze. While they blocking

0: living. 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
1: 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You already know, let's go.

Yesterday somebody whacked out my mural. 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Fuck everybody, that's on my body. My blick first, then God got me. I watch them pander with them backhanded compliments. Put their head on the Cuban link as a monument. I pay homage and I'll always mind my business. I never lost who I am for a rap image. Here's motivation if you wonder how I did it. Yeah, nigga, going up your rank. Know you a god even when they say you ain't. Yeah, nigga, keep your feelings out the way. Never let no one put smut up on your name. Yeah, nigga, keep your head down and work like I do. But understand, everybody ain't go like you. Yeah, nigga, if they say it's love, you been lied to. A couple rules of engagements, I'ma guide you. Riding in my GNX with Anita Baker.

Uncle LeMaine, he said that he would kill me if I didn't make it. 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

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Oh, you from out of town? Yeah, was you out here for the

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A premonition.